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0: 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And we'll be right back after this. It is time for the latest DCR news updates.
1: Donald Trump's claimed that an energy ceasefire has been agreed between Russia and Ukraine. Ukrainian leader Volodymyr Zelensky says the apparent breakthrough is good news, despite not being aware of it. There's been no comment from Vladimir Putin yet. Prime Minister Andy Burnham's welcomed the call from the US president, reiterating his support for Ukraine, and says he plans to meet Zelensky in the coming days. Yorkshire Wildlife Park is due to reopen today after a fatal tiger attack at the weekend. The man is said to have entered the enclosure on Saturday afternoon, with emergency services saying he was pronounced dead at the scene. The Doncaster Park say the tiger involved is safe and well and will not be euthanized. Thousands of people living with cancer could be being ghosted by loved ones as they navigate their diagnosis and treatment. Macmillan Cancer Support says that cancer ghosting is leading to patients feeling they're facing the disease alone. Lisa is one of those patients. She's been diagnosed with cancer 5 times.
2: You're dealing with so much and you're in such a black hole of despair. For people to do that to you at the same time, it can drive you over the edge. And, you know, why would you do that? Why wouldn't you just send a heart or how are you?
1: Macmillan Cancer Support is urging people to make small practical steps to show up for friends and family who are diagnosed with cancer. An NHS trial is looking at how the survival and recovery of children in intensive care can be improved. Hospitals across the UK have recruited hundreds of youngsters in a bid to discover which treatments work best. In a difficult time, critical care research nurse Kate Plant says it can help parents too.
3: They are receptive to it. Some parents say that it kind of makes the situation quite bittersweet because it's challenging having a child if it's into intensive care, but they're going to help future children.
1: We're being urged to sign up for flood warnings. The government say Flood Action Online is a new online hub giving advice to understand the risks to our homes. And we can now get a phone notification when our prescription is ready. NHS England says it will help avoid unnecessary trips to the pharmacy. That's the latest from Radio News Hub. I'm Frankie Hairsign.
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0: 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It's time for the latest DCR news updates.
1: Donald Trump's claimed that an energy ceasefire has been agreed between Russia and Ukraine. Phil Towers has more.
2: The US president posted on social media that the two countries had immediately agreed to stop hitting each other's energy infrastructure. Ukrainian leader Volodymyr Zelensky says the apparent breakthrough is good news, despite him not being aware of it. There's been no comment from Vladimir Putin as of yet either. Prime Minister Andy Burnham welcomed the call from Mr. Trump, reiterating his support for Ukraine after what he called a difficult day for them. The US had previously announced a deal to buy diesel from Russia.
1: Yorkshire Wildlife Park is expected to reopen today. It's after a man was fatally attacked by a tiger when he entered the enclosure on Saturday. The park was closed over the weekend as staff members received specialist support. Russell Brand is set to appear in court today for the start of his trial over charges of serious sexual assault against six women. The comedian, who denies all charges, is accused of sexual assault allegations spanning 10 years from 1999 to 2009. The push for Scottish independence is turning a corner. That's the word from First Minister to John Swinney, pointing to the agreement between pro-independence leaders in Scotland, Wales and Northern Ireland, and the Prime Minister's own words. But Andy Burnham has walked his position back, saying Scottish independence is off limits. Cancer patients are being ghosted by their loved ones. That's the warning from Macmillan Cancer Support, who say cancer ghosting is leading to patients feeling they're facing the disease alone. Lisa's been diagnosed with cancer five times over the past decade.
3: But even if you don't know what to say, it doesn't stop you from sending a heart emoji, does it? Just to say to, or something like, oh, I'm thinking about you today, or how are you? It doesn't have to be an in-depth conversation about cancer. It could be something simple. You know, do you want a coffee? Would you like a chat on the phone tonight?
1: And a number of comedians are calling on the Prime Minister to prioritise comedy in the upcoming budget. The likes of Joe Lycett, Jason Manford and Alex Horn are calling for tax reform, funding and recognition of the sector. Campaigners say it contributes far beyond the laughs, benefiting the economy and people's health. That's the latest from Radio News Hub. I'm Frankie Hersine.
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11: Good morning, it's Monday, just after 7 here on Digital City Radio, and it's breakfast with Matty. Hope you're doing well, hope you had a good weekend. 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This cold has come in such weird stages. Obviously, I was off a few days last week with this cold. And I got kind of the chest and the sore throat and the cough. But the blocked nose has come at the end of this, which is really, really weird. So I sound really nasal these days. Sorry for that. It's been a bit of a manic one, so I'm a little bit kind of just run down and worse for wear. But we're going to persevere regardless. I had my mate's wedding this weekend. It was lovely. Congratulations, Dan and Jessica, for the nuptials. Down in Richmond Park. It was

0: the nice side, like the bit where there's actually like wildlife, not right in the city centre. Down there, it was absolutely lovely. Lovely wedding, great to see some friends, have a few bevvies, and yeah, get back in time to do the show. Lovely stuff. We've got Interplanetary Criminal, that is our funky anthem this week. Got a great Don't Text It, It's Just For Fun between 8 and 9 as well. And there's something that is so annoyed, such annoyed me so much. We are going to dust off our Spoke Nonsense. We did it once, never did it again, but I'm dusting off something that really annoyed me. It nearly ruined my weekend before it even started. But anyway, hello there.
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0: We've got a whole host of brand new music coming at you this week. 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Brand new one from Clooney and Chris Lake for you. This is Paradise, and this is Digital City Radio. 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
0: Good morning, Essex. Good morning, United Kingdom. Good morning, world. Let's chat about simple pleasures. I started the top of the show today. I was at my mate's wedding this weekend. One more time, congratulations to Dan and Jessica. Had a lovely time with some friends. Made some new friends as well. Got on the bevvies, had a little boogie, as you do. But we decided to treat ourselves because obviously I live up in Harwich. I'm like right at the other end of Essex. This wedding was right on the other side of London. So we'd travel across Essex and then across London over to Richmond Park, pretty much up towards like Middlesex Way, essentially. I think. I can't remember. But it's right up the other end. It's like when we stayed in a hotel in Kingston, like not too far, not Jamaica. We didn't commute that much. But we stayed in the hotel in Kingston. And normally we just booked like the night for the wedding. But you know what? Because the wedding was like early on a Sunday, we actually pushed the boat out and we booked a hotel for the day before as well. And the bonus was we had nothing to do that whole day. So the plan was, because Danny would be coming off nights, my missus would be coming off nights. I've been ill for the most part. So you know what? We're going to have a nice calm hotel. We're going to have no animals. They're going to be in their nice little doggy hotel. Rabbits are being looked after by a family member. We don't need to go out with no date night or anything because we're going to be busy the next day. We can just be in a hotel and just do nothing. And my word, was that the simplest pleasure in the world, where I was in a room where I had no responsibilities, nothing to do, and I could just lay there and just chill. It was the best feeling ever. I've not had that in so many years. And it got me thinking, simple pleasures. What are the best simple pleasures? Doesn't have to be stuff you had this weekend. If you did have a simple pleasure this weekend, let me know. But what are the best simple pleasures? WhatsApp 07838 001 037. Digital City Radio presenting me, Armis.

I don't want to see anything left in half and fall. When I look down, that's all that in my heart and fall. When I look at you, just put in my arm and fall. Wanting to be that one, wanting to play that role. If it's not heart and fall, then me and you can't roll. With the box, you know me, you know.

Now, we've been talking about simple pleasures. What are the simple pleasures you have in your everyday life? Ellis has got in touch saying, nothing beats fresh bed sheets. That is a great one. Paige, that first sip of tea in the morning. Leon saying, getting home and putting on your comfy slippers. That is definitely a really good simple pleasure. Marnie, freshly cut grass and a bit of sunshine. That is always great. Like springtime, you got to nail it. Summertime, a bit too much. Springtime, you get it bang on. I agree with that one. And Scott saying, finding money in old coat pocket. I would always love, it's never, I never have it. I never, because I'm so like particular where I put everything. It's my ADHD. I put all my money in my wallet. I've never had that joy of like putting my hand in the coat pocket and pulling out a fiver. Never had that joy in my life. It's something that I'm always going to miss out. And that's, you know what? If you have that today, good on you. Enjoy it. Don't spend it all at once. But anyway, if you want to get your simple pleasure, or you just want to get a shout in, 07838001037 on the WhatsApp, Digital City Radio presenting Matty on the socials. We've got a funky anthem from Interplay and Sony Criminal. That is coming up after 8. We'll also have more of your messages, like I said, to keep it right here. Keep it Digital

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It's Matty here. Coming up towards 8 o'clock after the news, Funky Anthem from Interplanetary Criminal. We've got Don't Text In It's Just For Fun and more of your messages. 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

0: 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It's time for the latest DCR news update.
1: The US president says an agreement's been reached for Ukraine and Russia to stop hitting each other's energy infrastructure. Bill Towers has the details.
2: Well, Donald Trump made the claim on social media, urging the two sides not to break the agreement. It came after he announced a deal to buy Russian diesel. He also said perhaps it was time for Ukrainian President Volodymyr Zelensky to step aside for objecting to that. But Mr. Zelensky has welcomed the apparent breakthrough, saying it is good news, despite not being made aware of it. There has also been no word from Moscow as of yet.
1: Yorkshire Wildlife Park is due to reopen today after a fatal tiger attack at the weekend. A man is said to have entered the enclosure with emergency services saying he was pronounced dead at the scene. The Doncaster Park says the tiger involved is safe and well and will not be euthanized. The Chancellor is being warned inflation will be the biggest challenge in his upcoming budget, largely due to the war in the Middle East. The Institute for Fiscal Studies says it could erode government department budgets, potentially creating the need for large cuts to public services or tax rises. The UK is said to be in the best position to take the lead on AI safety rules. Microsoft Chief Brad Smith pointed to the work of Britain's AI Security Institute as evidence of the UK's expertise in the area. It assesses potential risk and test systems. It's after the US reversed a ban on UK access to the latest models for testing. Thousands of people living with cancer could be being ghosted by loved ones as they navigate their diagnosis and treatment. Macmillan at Cancer Support said that so-called cancer ghosting is leading to patients feeling they're facing the disease alone. Patients have spoken out about losing friends they've known for decades after being diagnosed. Lisa is one of those patients. She's been diagnosed with cancer 5 times.
3: It's a hard lesson to learn, but then you start to realise what's important in life and what's not. And what's important is the people that really genuinely love you and look after you and be there for you all the time.
1: And millions of NHS app users in England can now get alerts when their prescriptions are ready. NHS England says it will tackle premature trips to the pharmacy. For On Radio News Hub, I'm Frankie Hersine.
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Those are my socials. We're talking about simple pleasures. I had a whole day on Saturday where I had nothing to do. And I had a day before my mate's wedding. And I got to just chill in a hotel room with no responsibilities, no plans, nothing. And it was bliss. Simple pleasures. What simple pleasures do you enjoy, especially maybe on a Monday morning? Let me know one more time. 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

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If you like all things old school, Digital City Radio, after us, you've got your DCR throwbacks with your girl Kimmy, playing the best from the 80s, 90s and noughties to get you through until midday. 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

0: Now switching from the old school to something brand new is this week's funky anthem, and we are talking about Zachary Coa Bruce, who we know as Interplanetary Criminal, British musician and DJ. We're playing him a lot here on DZR. Obviously, he rose to fame with that song BTOA, Bands of All, with Eliza Rose, that was just doing, just was everywhere a few years ago. Got number one in the UK singles chart, went double platinum, and this is his latest single. It's called Memories, and I really like this. I think it's going to be one that's going to get stuck in your head. Definite club banger coming at you. So here it is, this week's funky anthem. This is Interplanetary Criminal, and this is Memories.
1: And then he made a left. He was running top speed till he was out of breath. Knocked an old man down and swore he killed him. Then he made his move to an abandoned building. Ran up the stairs up to the top floor. Opened up a door there. Guess who he saw? Dave, the dope fiend shooting dope. Who don't know the meaning of water nor soap? He squat. She was coming and he made a left. He was running top speed till he was out of breath. Knocked an old man down and swore he killed him. Then he made his move to an abandoned building. Ran up the stairs.

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If you want to get in touch, 07838 001037 on the WhatsApp. Digital City Radio presenting Matty on the socials. Make sure you get involved. But in the meantime, put your phone down. Time to use your brain, not your hands. Here's some tricky trivia for you.

the amazing Sasha Keeble here on Digital City Radio. That was Options. We've been talking about simple pleasures today, and you guys have been coming in clutch with what you think is a great simple pleasure. Kira, when you get all your housework done and can finally sit down guilt-free. I do like that. The sit-down after you've finished like a list of jobs is a tremendous sit-down. A takeaway arriving as you're just getting properly hungry. The timing on that is excellent. I've tried to do that. I've tried living the dream where I am on my way home, I order a takeaway as I'm walking home and try and time it that I literally get in the door, get all my stuff down, get my pyjamas on, and don't even get to the sofa before the guy rings the bell. I've never nailed it, but that I think that is the ultimate simple pleasure. That is a good one, but we can improve. Beth, hearing a favourite song any morning on DCR. Love that. Great simple pleasure. Hopefully DCR is your simple pleasure out there as well. Curtis saying getting the perfect parking space. Agree with that one. And Imogen, when you could the first day you can leave the heating off when it's finally warm enough. We're on the other end of that bell curve at the moment, aren't we? It's getting to the point now where we're playing standoff with the heating. We're playing chicken with the heating at the moment, aren't we? Where it's like, do we put it on? Do we not put it on? When we're around the other end, it's like, I could finally not put the heating on first thing in the evening. That is a great simple pleasure. Thank you everyone who's been getting in touch so far. If you want to get in touch, 07838 001037 on the WhatsApp, Digital City Radio presenting Matty on the socials. Before I forget, let's do the answer for Don't Text In. It's just for fun. I asked you what phone company produced the 3310. It's Nokia. It is Nokia. If you know, you know. The iconic phone, the unbreakable phone that was 32 and the 3310. So well done if you got that right. And if you didn't know, imagine it's going to be a fair few of them.

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Coming at you here on DCR. Available on DAB in Southend, in Ipswich, in Bishop Stortford, in Harlow and in Colchester. As we're heading towards Halloween, we in spooky season. Why not immerse yourself in the chilling side of history with the Dark Castle Tour going on at Colchester Castle. Delve into the castle's gloomy nooks and reveal the stories hidden within its walls. It's an amazing tour filled with eerie facts and myths, perfect for Halloween and ideal for those who want to know about the darker side of the castle's history. So available, the event is suitable, I should say, for ages 15 and up. They've got shows on at 5:30, 6:45 from the 16th of October to the 28th of October. £12.95 per adults. For more information, colchester.cimuseums.org.uk. That is colchester.cimuseums.org.uk. We're going to have loads coming up between now and 10 o'clock. Got a really interesting thing to talk about that really annoyed me. Going to bring my utter spoke nonsense. That'll be after 9. And more of your messages and the weather as well. So don't go anywhere. Keep it DCR.

This is Digital City Radio on your Thursday morning. That is Tiny Temper and Badger with Rude. We're coming up towards 9 o'clock after the news, and we're going to read more of your messages out. So if you want to get them coming in, 07838 001037 on the WhatsApp. Digital City Radio presenting Matty on the social. Love the weather where you are as well. And alongside that, I'll tell you, the weekend was lovely. I did have a lovely weekend. The wedding was brilliant. The stay in the hotel was really, really nice. Just chilling. Having some time with my fiance was wonderful. But my weekend was nearly ruined before it even began for some news that came out on Friday night. We're dusting off utter spoke nonsense because this is the definition of some utter spoke nonsense. And I'll tell you all about that after the news at 9 o'clock. So don't go anywhere.

0: 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It is time for the latest DCR news updates.
1: Donald Trump claimed that an energy ceasefire has been agreed between Russia and Ukraine. Phil Towers has more.
2: The US president posted on social media that the two countries had immediately agreed to stop hitting each other's energy infrastructure. Ukrainian leader Volodymyr Zelensky says the apparent breakthrough is good news, despite him not being aware of it. There's been no comment from Vladimir Putin as of yet either. Prime Minister Andy Burnham welcomed the call from Mr. Trump, reiterating his support for Ukraine after what he called a difficult day for them. The US had previously announced a deal to buy diesel from Russia.
1: Yorkshire Wildlife Park is expected to reopen today after a man was fatally attacked by a tiger. He entered the enclosure on Saturday. The park was closed over the weekend as staff members received specialist support. Andy Burnham's looking for support to drive for closer ties to the EU. The Prime Minister is expected to reiterate his argument that Brexit's done more harm than good, arguing that a closer relationship could help control immigration and boost growth. Sources close to Number 10 say sticking with the status quo would be a major dereliction of duty. Russell Brand's trial over sexual assault charges begins today. The 51-year-old who denies the allegations is accused of various assaults spanning 10 years from 1999 to 2009. He'll appear in the dock at Southwark Crown Court for the start of the trial, which could last up to 10 weeks. Thousands of people living with cancer could be being ghosted by loved ones as they navigate their diagnosis and treatment. Macmillan Cancer Support says that so-called cancer ghosting is leading to patients feeling they're facing the disease alone. Lisa is one of those patients. She's been diagnosed with cancer 5 times.
3: You're in such a black hole of despair. For people to do that to you at the same time, it can drive you over the edge. And, you know, why would you do that? Why wouldn't you just send a heart or how are you?
1: And a number of comedians are calling on the Prime Minister to prioritise comedy in the upcoming budget. Campaigners say it contributes far beyond the last, benefiting the economy and people's health. That's the latest from Radio News Hub. I'm Frankie Hersine.
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12: It's your Monday breakfast. It's after 9 o'clock with Matty. This is Digital City Radio. How you doing? Hope you're having a fantastic start to your working week. Between now and 10 o'clock, I'm going to read out some of your messages. WhatsApp 07838001037. Digital City Radio presenting Matty on the socials. Of the weather where you are as well. And we're dusting off Utter Spoke Nonsense because there was some news about a British legend that's been ruined by nonsense, by ridiculousness, and we'll talk about that in a few songs' time. But let's keep it going. We've got some banging tune to play for you. Let's play some DOD and Armin van Helden. What a tune. This is Twice as Nice.
13: 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This could be really nice.

0: cold and flu meds have kicked in. It's Matty here. 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I might sound hyped right now, but I'm about to get annoyed because I need to talk about something that's absolutely ridiculous that is some utter spoke nonsense.
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0: Now I'm dusting off a feature that lasted 1 week and then I got bored of it and did want to do it again. But I'm going to rework it because this is something that was not about what something said, about someone speaking that is nonsense. I'm just going to go with the main headline. They've given Gromit from Wallace and Gromit a voice. I'm legitimately angry about this. So they're doing autobiography for Gromit. Quite fun. I like that, hearing his side of the story. We've dealt with Big Wallace and the Wallace agenda for far too long. Let's hear the Gromit side of the story. But they're doing an audiobook, and they've given Gromit a voice. No, Gromit doesn't speak. The whole adage is like, obviously, why risk sounding silly by just saying it? He was the cool, calm and collected action hero of the Wallace and Gromit franchise. He was the straight man. He was the Hollywood star. And you've given him a voice. You've given him Martin Freeman. You've given him the bloke from The Office the voice. Ridiculous. Nonsense. I'm dead against it. Personally, I was also annoyed that I didn't think of the idea that someone said that the money would have been to release an audiobook of Gromit of no voices and just you hear the page turning every so often. That, chef's kiss. Giving Gromit a voice, no. Dead against it. DCR Breakfast is against Gromit from Wallace and Gromit having a voice. Boycott right here, right now. I do understand there's probably at least zero people that care about this as much as me, but we're baking a stand. No Gromit talking, ever. I might need to check the dosage on these cold and

I'm getting bullied on my own show here. This is ridiculous. The amount of messages that have come in going, oh, are you baking a stand when it comes to grommet talking? I've got a blocked nose. My D's sound like bees. You know what I meant. Anyway, if you want to get in touch, it's Matt here with you until 10 here on DCR. It's 07838001037 on the WhatsApp. Digital City Radio presenting Matty on the socials. You lot are horrible to me today. Toby, DCR's keeping him company while he gets ready for work. Dallo to Danielle as well. Listening as she finishes up the early shift this morning. Freddie has got the radio on, getting ready, having some breakfast. Naomi as well. Big hello to you. And Mitchell, loving the tune so far. Like I say, if you want to get in touch at any time, 07838001037 on the WhatsApp. Digital City Radio presenting Matty on the socials. Highs of 19 today. It's currently 14 degrees outside with a little bit of a breeze going through. That is what your weather is looking like today in the beautiful city of Southend on Sea. Right, let's get back to the

0: Lou, Desg Lewis here on DCR this Monday morning. It's May here for a little bit longer until 10 o'clock. The Seafront Fireworks are celebrating their 30th year and they are bigger than ever. It's a shining highlight of the city's nighttime scene. Thousands go down there. Make sure you're a part of it this coming Saturday. It's proudly delivered by all the Seafront businesses and partners. It's an amazing feat. Out on the barge in the estuary. You can see it anywhere all across the seafront. It is superb. It's going to be 7:30 this coming Saturday out of Southend Seafront. Make sure you check the weather because it will be cancelled if there is a little bit of rough weather ahead, but make sure you go and check it out. The rest of your Monday's looking like this. You've got Kimmy 10 till 12 with your DCR throwbacks. Then Kiana's here 1 till 3. Lady D 3 till 5. Junior T on your drive home from 5. Then you've got Kel Thomas in, Mr. Jack's from 8, and then Funky G 9:30 to 11. That is your Monday right here on Digital City Radio.
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0: righty, righty then. 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Thank you very much for joining me today and getting involved. Kimmy's up next with your DCR throwbacks, taking you through until midday. It's been emotional. I will see you bright and early tomorrow morning from 7.
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0: Kimmy. Big love to Matty for the last 3 hours. I've got nothing but classic tunes to power your morning, so let's get right into that mix.
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1: Playing the biggest throwbacks right here on Digital City Radio. It's your girl Kimmy with you until midday. I have got a huge lineup of tunes from the 80s, 90s and noughties. So don't you go anywhere. Keep it DCR.
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Don't forget to follow me at Kimmy Akis. And so you don't miss a thing of what we got going on. Let's dust off this banger for you. Keep it locked right here on DCR.

0: 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And we'll be right back after this. It's time for the latest DCR news updates.
1: Donald Trump's claimed that an energy ceasefire has been agreed between Russia and Ukraine. Bill Towers has more.
2: The US president posted on social media that the two countries had immediately agreed to stop hitting each other's energy infrastructure. Ukrainian leader Volodymyr Zelensky says the apparent breakthrough is good news, despite him not being aware of it. There's been no comment from Vladimir Putin as of yet either. Prime Minister Andy Burnham welcomed the call from Mr. Trump, reiterating his support for Ukraine after what he called a difficult day for them. The US had previously announced a deal to buy diesel from Russia.
1: Yorkshire Wildlife Park says it will remain shut today as investigations continue into the death of a man who entered the tiger enclosure. It had been expected to stay open, while they've also said that the tiger involved is safe and well and will not be euthanized. Russell Brand arrived at court for the beginning of his trial over allegations of rape and sexual assault. The 51-year-old, who denies the charges, is accused of various assaults against six women spanning 10 years from 1999 to 2009. The trial could last up to 10 weeks. Thousands of people living with cancer could be being ghosted by loved ones as they continue to navigate their diagnosis and treatment. McMillan Cancer Support said that so-called cancer ghosting is leading to patients feeling they're facing the disease alone. Lisa is one of those patients. She's been diagnosed with cancer 5 times.
3: It's a hard lesson to learn, but then you start to realise what's important in life and what's not. And what's important is the people that really genuinely love you and look after you and be there for you all the time.
1: Andy Burnham's looking for support to drive for closer ties to the EU. The Prime Minister is expected to reiterate his argument that Brexit's done more harm than good, arguing that a closer relationship could help control immigration and boost growth. Sources close to Number 10 say sticking with the status quo would be a major dereliction of duty. And a number of comedians are calling on the Chancellor to prioritise comedy in the upcoming budget. Campaigners say it contributes far beyond the laughs, benefiting the economy and people's health. That's the latest from Radio News Hub. I'm Frankie Hersine.
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0: 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It's Kimmy here with you until midday. If you like that first hour, listen when I tell you, you are going to love the next hour. Nothing but iconic generation-defining tracks right here on DCR.
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0: 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Don't go anywhere as the good vibes keep on rolling. 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

0: 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And we'll be right back after this. It's time for the latest DCR news updates.
1: The Prime Minister Andy Burnham says the UK would back an energy ceasefire between Russia and Ukraine. That's after the US President Donald Trump claimed earlier on social media that one had been agreed. Next, another missiles hit Riyadh Airport a day after another strike on the terminal killed 13 people. Yemen's Houthi rebels are claiming responsibility for the attacks. The US President Donald Trump is reportedly considering whether to take the fight to the Houthis too, potentially breaking a previous agreement with them. Lynette Nussbaum was a war historian and former British Army intelligence officer.
2: The Americans agreed with the Houthis that as long as the Houthis didn't sink American or Israeli ships, the Americans wouldn't get involved. That means that America has left their long-time Saudi partners twisting in the breeze.
1: Next, the Yorkshire Wildlife Park remains shut as investigations continue into the death of the man who entered the tiger enclosure. It had been expected to stay open. They've also said that the tiger involved is safe and well and will not be euthanized. The UK's AI watchdog is examining the latest models to identify risks early to test robust safeguards.
3: We will work with Parliament and technical experts to assess how we can strengthen the regime to better protect Britain for AI-driven cyber threats and loss of control risks. That includes identifying and reporting on serious incidents and near misses.
1: That's the AI minister, Kanishka Narayan. He says the UK must ensure they build machines that leave human beings in charge as we cross the threshold into an age of superintelligence. And an online tool to help domestic abuse survivors to discreetly access vital support has been launched by Nationwide Building Society. The Safe Space tool gives people access to support information, emergency contacts and domestic abuse resources. That's the latest from Radio News Hub. I'm Tanita Sims.
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bad day, and I lost my hoes when you came my way. 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

0: find the big fish and everything, all right. 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

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Keep it locked.

say, put down your gun, Rashilo say that. Right, ya know. All the thugs, beware. 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

0: Yes, I as we slowly get out of here. 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We say one more time, we say bless up each and everyone in the chat room. 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

And that's how we do, man. Straight back in. Kicking off the show with another A to Z of reggae as he touched down on that letter S. The one and only Silford Walker right there. Deuteronomy. As we dig back into the archives. Right now, though, man, we push on selection number one. We have got not enough time to run the dub piece on that one, unfortunately, as there's plenty more still to squeeze in. Selection number two, Up to the Wheels Are Still Shined, comes in and tells us with this piece right here. I said, man, unearthing them foundation reggae styles. Track entitled No For Chat, you know how we do, man.

from Silver Walker into Shinehead right there as you touched down on that letter S. One more steel to run before we push on up to the wheels of steel right now, the one, the man, the only, Super Cat. Track and tell, Jamaica, Jamaica.

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2: Well, I don't know, so right now, this is the voice of Capital Stone. I represent for one of the realest DJ them forever do it. Junior T, make up yourself all the while, my general.

Fresh, the latest album from Dread Squad, Voices from the Desert. That piece featuring the one, the only, Gian Finn. 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Them hip-hop reggae vibes, man, always comes together and gives us an absolute vibe. Right now, we push on Blue Fire, Skizzy Noise alongside, track entitled We Nah Fall Down. As always, man, brand new worldwide reggae music.

Brand new Addis Circles right there. Jay Ritten alongside. Check it out, Ship Rockin'. Enough time to squeeze in one more piece before we touch down on another birthday special request. That's how we do each and every week, man. Around about 5:30, we delve back into the archives for the second time throughout the show, and we give you three tracks from an artist, musician, producer whose birthday is round about this time of the year. As always, man, later be greater. 6 p.m. we touch down on my track of the week, quite simply known as this week's Bass Face. And in between time, man, a whole heap of brand new worldwide reggae music. Steps Papa Jim alongside the Co-operators. Brand new fresh roots rock reggae music.

The one, the man, the only Lone Ranger right there. As you enter another birthday special quest. Born 2nd November 1958. Birth name, Anthony Alfonso Waldron. Growing up in Tottenham in the UK before returning to Jamaica in 1971, where he began his recording career with the one Clement Cox and Dodd in Studio One. Vibes like that from way back when, man. Absolute huge discography. Vibes are endless. That's how we do. 5:30, each and every week we touch down on another birthday special quest. Selection number one done. Track entitled M16. Right now we push on selection number two. The Great Sun Galactic Match. So brothers and sisters, take a look at you. The Big Match. Lone Ranger. This week's birthday special quest.

0: So soon began recording solo, having a big hit in Jamaica with Love Bum. Also worked alongside the Virgo Sound System, as many of the DJs do, man. Many of the original MCs, singers, DJs, toasters, always coming through on the sound system scene, man. That is where the MCing originated from. Just point blank done, man. Conversation ended. That is where MCs first originated from. Jamaican sound systems way back when, man. The one and man, the only Lone Ranger right there. Right now we push on. More brand new worldwide reggae music, as I said, up at the hour 6 p.m. We touch down on my track of the week, quite simply known as this week's Bass Face. But right now we touch down on this one right here. Brand new dancehall fire. You know how we do, man.
1: We're DCR.
0: Lone Dan. Yeah, yeah. Lone Dan.

Touchdown the Road Friday gone. October the 2nd, brand new 2026. Full rhythm package. As I said, Charlie P, Senior Wilson, J-Man on that piece right there. Another one alongside Last Sire, Tom Spirals, Avocado Boy, and you get the dub piece and the straight rhythm. 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Rise Up No Ice Cream sounds each and every time, brand new, good for you as they all are, man. Keep on firing. 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Go check it.

0: What them said, Junior T?
1: We blaze the fire, tar and art. No more sufferation because we color black. Yeah, we burning the fire for 103.7. Saying Junior T, you know the thing, go. Them a pray, but we not care, you know. A Rastafari love and light, we are share. ISIS, ISIS, ISIS, ISIS.
2: Yeah, man, we have to put down Babylon.

0: getting ever closer to that 6 PM hour, but a couple more still to squeeze in right now. It's another previous week's bass face from a couple of months ago now, man, and it comes in with a remix. Burn, dub fact on the buttons, man, as it comes around once again.
1: Hiya.

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0: there you have it, man. Last week's Bass Face. As I mentioned, remember this coming Saturday. Sunrooms 2, myself, Junior T, Shubs Part 2. Strictly reggae music all night long. Free entry, 8 till late. I'll see you there, man. We're upstairs. And the sound system up there is on point. Right now, though, man, we touched down this week's track of the week, this week's Bass Face. And it's not even just brand new, good for you, because this hasn't even got an official release date. It is as exclusive as it comes. And that's about as much as I can tell you, man. Normally, I've got a big list of things to read from, but this week's Bass Face is just strictly exclusive. Hold on to your seats, people. Keep your eyes and your ears peeled. Rico Dan, Origin One, Booker, track entitled My Sound. This is this week's track of the week, this week's Bass Face. You know what time of the week it is when you hear this, right?
1: This week's Bass Face. London City, you know.
0: Rico Dan,
1: Origin One,
0: My Sound.
1: Hey, Booker.
0: Rise of Origin One, Booker.
1: You know.
0: Production on fire.

0: stop that tune right there, man. 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
1: Junior T! 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

You're not going to hear it again anytime soon, man, because trust me, this is exclusive. Just going to press play. It's exclusive as it comes. Let's get it out. It's got to come back around again, man. Again and again and again. Rico, Dan, what more is there to say?

No official release date yet, but it's coming. Keep your eyes and ears peeled. Forthcoming. Book out your bags.

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1: As exclusive as it comes, man, we've only got one piece to it. They're still trying to figure out what they're going to do with the rest. And you can't say, man, I don't give you them fresh. Rico Dan, Maya Sound, Origin One, Book. That is this week's track of the week, man. This week's Bass Face, that'll be coming around again on next week's show. 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
0: We are DCR. Yeah.
2: This is the original coffee representing for Junior T. No man, where you find them Junior G? Please.
3: Raya is expensive on there. This year, the Raya gone clear. You hear? I swear.

don't even know what to call that. And that is the full combination, dub, dubsteppy, D&B, all rolled into one. But when you've got Manu Digital and Amiga Nibbler alongside, what do you expect? That one right there, checking out Our Story alongside Royal Man. That is about as 2026 as it comes. Checking out Dubwise Area. Baltimore's alongside Still Alive. Guy around the world once again.

But this Saturday, Sunrooms 2, myself, Junior T, all night long upstairs. Shubs. 8 till 8, free entry, I'll see you there. And of course, up after me today, 6:30 through to the 8, the man Ricardo Agardo steps in. As always, man, late will be great at 8 p.m, brand new show, Mr. Jax. And of course, do remember, you'll listen back to this show, any other show, jump on that website, scroll down to the Listen Again section, search with Zaya DJ, and that is you right there. Alternatively, hit me up at Junior T DJ. I'll give you the full track listing and all the other info that you need, man. I'll leave you this piece right here. Rise Up City Squad each and every time. Their brand new album, Duwa, with this piece. Oscala, track entitled Soul Squares Dub.

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That's 07-838-001-037.

One's entitled Rave Kids. Must be a raving for a reason special, Dennis said. For those that don't know, they might be locking in for the first time tonight. Raving for a Reason supports young people in the community that have a musical interest. And we're talking more about that when I interview Dennis in about 10 minutes' time, and talking about what he does, who he is, how you can follow him, etc., etc.

Yes, yes, people. Very shortly, we're going to get ready for the interview. If you're locked onto the Facebook, give us a shout in the chat. If you're locked on at home, give us a text in 078 380 01037.

0: Yes, yes, Digital City Radio. This is Raven for a Reasons. Hazel, the host, is the mostest. Tonight, my special guest is Dennis the Menace. Say hello, Dennis.
1: Easy, everyone.
0: And thank you so much for joining me, because Dennis isn't a local boy. He's all the way from...
1: Northwest London.
0: Yeah, so thank you. Just might need to be a little bit closer to the mic. So, Dennis, what I want everybody to know about you is your history. You know, so we were talking a little bit, but, you know, obviously I know you. You've supported Raven for a Reason, and, you know, for that I'm forever grateful. For those that don't know, Raven for a Reason is a community interest company supporting young and vulnerable children in the community. We used to do a lot of events for charities, and Dennis has supported us in some of those charity events and always been a good donator as well, as apart from being a DJ. So, you know, I can't thank you enough for that, Dennis.
1: No problem.
0: Everything we do has gone to a good cause. Children with cancer, mental health, you know, there's been various organisations and charities we've raised for, and now we help children less fortunate than some children, but we've got some children that are really fortunate, and we've got some great talent, which we'll talk about later. But Dennis, let's talk about you. So when did you start DJing?
1: Well, I started DJing properly in lockdown because I had loads of time on my hands, and my very good friend Ian D, as we all know.
0: God rest his soul, R.I.P.
1: R.I.P. Ian, we love you, mate. So in lockdown, I was locked down on my own, he was on his own, and we thought, you know what? He said, then now's the time you're going to actually put your skills together and actually make a proper DJ name for yourself and get out on the circuit like I've been doing. And I was like, I don't know, you know, I'm a bit too old in the tooth now for all that. And he said, no, just give it a go. So I started doing it with him in lockdown, and then in between the first lockdown and the second, as we all know, Ian sadly passed away. So I was going to pack it in, but a few of Ian's friends and also my daughter as well, she said, Dad, you can't stop because Ian likes you doing it. He wanted you to do it.
0: Absolutely.
1: So I've basically kept doing it in honour of Ian, really. And so, yeah, each time I turn on the decks, it's my time with Ian. It's me and him.
0: Oh, that's beautiful.
1: So, you know, I zone out.
0: Yeah.
1: I, I,

0: forget where I am sometimes. Yeah. And, you know, I've played at some cool places and I've looked up at the crowd and I'm like, wow, look where I am. And all I'm thinking about is Ian.
1: That's beautiful.
0: So, you know, it's good for me. That's what drives me to do it.
1: Yeah.
0: And the love of music. I've been a raver since 92, so...
1: Yeah, pick up the ravers.
0: Yeah. I'm an old head in a young world.
1: So is it just drum and bass that you play, or is it any other genres?
0: I do have a little bit of...
1: Sorry, we need to just put the track back on before the adverts can't kick in. Quick. Sorry for the pause, people. What was that, Dennis?
0: Yeah, so the question was when I started. So I started raving back in 92 and I've been around it for pretty much since then. I took a little bit of time out when I had my kids.
1: Yeah.
0: My daughter's now 22 and my son's 19, so... When they both got to about 18, I said, right, I've got a bit of time for myself. So, had a little go at it.
1: And have you, has your kids took any interest in DJing?
0: My son can actually mix really well.
1: Oh, really?
0: Yeah, but he's just too shy. He doesn't like being in,
1: oh,
0: he doesn't
1: bless.
0: Like the focus on him. But he actually picks it up really, really quick. And
1: kids do, they're like sponges.
0: He is, and even my daughter, to be fair as well, she can actually mix on 1210s, which...
1: Oh, you know, wow.
0: She's just with her boyfriend, she's just enjoying life.
1: They can do it, but they're not into it.
0: They're both musically talented too, as well.
1: Aww.
0: And we just love the music. Peace, love and drums and bass, as they say.
1: Yeah, definitely. So I know, you know, we were talking about, you know, you kind of this, you love it, but it isn't your life. You know, you've got a career. I think you're an electrician, you said.
0: I'm a qualified electrician.
1: Electrician, yeah. And I think that's something very key to the younger generation, because it's something I do say to them as well. Love what you do. It's a hobby.
0: Yep.
1: If something comes from it, it's a bonus.
0: Everything is a bonus.
1: Don't put all your eggs into the music basket, because we all know it may not work out.
0: Exactly.
1: It's a very hard industry, isn't it? And I mean, we see loads of kids wanting to DJ, which means there's going to be even more DJs out there. Loads of kids are producing. I mean, some of these kids are really good.
0: Like, wow.
1: And I don't dispute that some of them are going to have a bright future in music. But at the same time, if it was my child, I would definitely be encouraging them to learn a trade, go to, you know what I mean? Get other things behind them.
0: Yeah.
1: But love this, you know, love it, because there's nothing more amazing than seeing a DJ that loves their set.
0: That's what it's all about. It's all about enjoying the music. And what kids have got to understand today is, just like in football as an example, every kid wants to be a footballer.
1: Yeah.
0: But out of 1,000 kids, one might get selected. So you should always concentrate on your career first, and then everything after that is a bonus.
1: But what I will say, kids, if you're listening in, because I know we've got a couple of ours listening in, you're all contributing to the scene, no matter whether you get somewhere big or whatever. Because,
0: exactly.
1: And I want to just say that anyone that's a part of Raving for a Reason is already a headliner. Because what you do in this community, for the community and for charities and people less fortunate, has already made you exceptional.
0: Yeah.
1: I said to my kids earlier, and the ones listening in that know, I sent like a 6-minute voice note, you know, because I'm getting used to being on the mic now, kids, talking away. But, you know, I sent them a voice note that I meant from the heart, you know, about their attitude, you know, not just being a good DJ or producer, but having that good attitude that they take with them. Don't look down on anyone. Don't get egotistical. Don't be detrimental to people. You know, the rave scene, the jungle drum and bass scene in particular, it's united. It should be united. It was formed, you know, it's a place where people go and be free. And they be themselves, and nobody, we don't need anybody to change that.
0: I was actually talking to Phil Skins while I was waiting for you to turn up tonight, and I said to him, the only way to promote anything in drum and bass is in the slogan we all use.
1: Peace, love and unity. Yeah, absolutely.
0: So if you carry that every day in your daily life, whether it's drum and bass,
1: house, garage, whatever.
0: House, garage, if you're a footballer, a nurse, a doctor, whatever you are, just have peace, love and unity for everybody.
1: Yeah.
0: And be humble.
1: Yeah, and you won't go wrong.
0: Yeah.
1: You won't go wrong. No matter what you do as a person, I think, you know, I'd rather be remembered as kind and courteous to people than anybody different.
0: Exactly.
1: You know, and I just, we've got some lovely kids working with Raven for a reason. They really are, you know, and I'm really, really excited, and I love being a part of their journey. And I know you've met some of them, haven't you?
0: I have, and I love watching all the shows that they do and following.
1: And they are. You know, and even, I must pump it out there one more time. A few of our kids are going to be in the new Ali G film that is out on the 23rd of October. So
0: exciting.
1: Raven for a Reason was asked specifically to provide some children that could MC or rap. That's all I'm going to say. So get...
0: What, Ali G in the house?
1: So, yeah, the man from Staines.
0: What are you saying?
1: Get yourselves down to the cinema and see that Ali G film on the 23rd of October. You'll recognise a couple of kids in there. And they're just amazing. As I say, they're humble, they're non-egotistical. They'll do anything. They go out into the community. They do random acts of kindness. We've got Black History Month at this month for October. October is our topic, because obviously it is Black History Month, and on our next event they're all getting ready with their photographs and write-ups of a black musician that they've researched and want to bring to the board that we're gonna be doing a talk. Brocky's coming down, Spooker, and we're just gonna, you know, we're gonna have a nice day. All of our events with our under 18s are topic focused. Sometimes we've had a speaker in on County Line gangs, knife crimes, drug awareness. There's multiple things that we've spoken to the kids about to make a positive impact on their future, to try and make some of them make better choices and think differently as they get older. Music education is a massive part of what they're doing. Obviously, they're all involved in the music. Knowing the history from before they were even thought about is important too. So, Dennis, how can people find you on social medias?
0: So it's the Dennis the Menace 1 on Instagram for my DJ.
1: Is it Dennis?
0: Yeah, just one N, Dennis.
1: One N,
0: Dennis. And then on Facebook, you've got Dennis Fitzgerald is my actual real name. So that's where the Dennis the Menace came from.
1: Yeah?
0: That's on this one.
1: Oh, yeah.
0: That's my two followers. I don't really...
1: So that's the way to follow Dennis on socials. I will post a link up as well to the, you know, for a listen back for 7 days and a link to his socials. If you're not already following Raven for a Reason, it's Raven number 4, a Reason. It's CIC after it on Facebook, and it's Raven for a Reason on all the other platforms. So we are a community interest company supporting children that may not ever have had the opportunity to learn to DJ, MC and produce. And not only that, they get taught by people that have been in the scene for a long time, or even headliners that they've looked up to. Ego Tripping, Brocky, Cree, you know, we've got a multiple of headliners that are involved in Raven for a Reason, giving their support in whatever way they can. The kids are really lucky to have that experience passed on to them, and that knowledge and that guidance. And they do all take it in and they do all listen. They're really, really great kids to work with. But anyway, that's enough from me. I'm just going to let you know that Southend is the place to be. If you want to get out and about, there's lots of family stuff that goes on in Southend regularly. There's also markets in the high street, seafront attractions, local gigs and comedy, theatre nights, local bars. Honestly, it's so much to do in Southend. I'm sure you know, but if you don't know, you need to get down here. There's loads and loads of things in the community. They're always looking for volunteers, etc. Sunrooms, I must give Sunrooms a shout, the local venue, one of the local venues here. We hold some of our events in there. They're honestly the most hospitable people going. So get yourselves, if you like a bit of nightlife, get yourself down to Sunrooms. There's loads of nice food places, etc., etc., etc. So I'm going to pass you back over to Dennis on the decks. And we are here every 2 weeks on a Monday, 8 to 9.30. This is Raven for a Reason. And we're here, we're taking it through right to 9.30. So it's back over to you, Dennis. Thank you for joining me.
0: Take care. Thank you.

0: break, then it's back to the music.
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I'll be in the

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I'll be in the rave, know what I'm on. 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